0: Robin Jackson.
1: Hi, this is Sting.
2: Hi, everybody. This is Annie Lennox.
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4: 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This is Annie Lennox.
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0: De gouden hits herleven. Dit is Radio Om.

0: This is Joe Cocker.
1: Hi, I'm Gloria Estefan.
2: Hi, this is Peter Cetera.
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0: Hello.
1: Oh, hi. Can I help you today?
0: Yeah, I'd like to make another withdrawal.
1: Again?
0: Yeah, again.
1: Well, as you know by now, there is a substantial penalty for early withdrawal.

0: from Duran Duran.
1: Hi, this is Cher.
2: Hi, this is Nick Kershaw.
3: Hi, this is Donna Summer.
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